away. It's hard to say that I'd rather stay awake when I'm asleep, because my dreams are bursting at the seams.

What the heck? Let's drive in Bonds and Luke and get to the job because we here in America believe in making it happen.

though this season of her life had been cold, lonely, and tough, though she slipped back into a darkness she had hoped by now to have overcome, she had learned a beautiful lesson as she kissed her girls goodbye and thanked them for getting her out the house. That maybe

She'll be all right. No riding shining armored knight. She will save herself this time. And in fact, tonight, she did confirm. The cold never lasts, my darling. It just teaches the heart